0: We'll be back after this short commercial break.
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1: A-level with zero tuition fee, 100% future, Bhagat International.

Avoid your energy being wasted in domestic controversies of domestic matters. Avoid provincialism and try an united leg as one people.

0: 1 PM Pakistan Standard Time. Assalamu alaikum. This is Radio Pakistan. The news read by Asma Hafiz. First, the headlines. The President has approved the appointment of additional judges to various high courts. The Prime Minister has expressed deep grief and sorrow over the tragic loss of lives and widespread devastation caused by the powerful earthquake in Colombia. Deputy Prime Minister has reiterated Pakistan's firm commitment to promoting dialogue and diplomacy to achieve peace and stability in the region and beyond. Chairman of Prime Minister's Youth Programme has called for collective efforts to deal with challenge of climate change.
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2: 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Karachi, Lahore, Islamabad, Peshawar, Quetta, Hyderabad, Faisalabad, Sialkot, Multan, Bahawalpur, Sargodha, Larkana, Mithi, Bichha, Khairpur, Kohat, Pannu, Abbottabad, and Mirpur Azad Kashmir. 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

4 p.m. Pakistan Standard Time. Assalamu alaikum. This is Radio Pakistan. The news read by Hassan Gilani. First, the headlines. Prime Minister has directed for conducting independent three-year three-party audit of customs bonded warehouses across the country. Deputy Prime Minister has reiterated Pakistan's commitment to promoting dialogue and diplomacy to achieve peace and stability in the region and beyond. Ministry of Information Technology, in collaboration with Meta, has launched Small Business Growth Academy in Pakistan. In Indian illegally occupied Jammu and Kashmir, 18th martyrdom anniversary of Hurriyat leader Sheikh Abdul Aziz is being observed today.

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0: 6 p.m. Pakistan Standard Time. Assalamu alaikum. This is Radio Pakistan. The news read by Hassan Gilani. First, the headlines. Prime Minister has directed for conducting independent three-year third-party audit of customs bonded warehouses across the country. Deputy Prime Minister has stressed adoption of digital technologies to provide various services to overseas Pakistanis, obviating need for physical presence. Ministry of Information Technology, in collaboration with Meta, has launched Small Business Growth Academy in Pakistan.
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